And I just want to be more than your friend. Would you run away if I told you how I feel? I don't know if you remember that night in the bar. I was looking at you.

talk to me. There's nothing that can't be fixed with some honesty. And how it got this dark is just beyond to me.